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reach up to 67. Partly cloudy skies and dry. Saturday and Sunday, mid-70s. Saturday, low 70s by Sunday. That's the latest from the South Sound Weather Center. I'm meteorologist Laura Lockwood. Currently, it's 70 degrees. K-A-Y.

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If not for him, we wouldn't have Ernie, Kenny, Charles, and Shaq for our basketball coverage. Even weren't so

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Sun Saturday with daytime highs approaching 75. 70 Sunday. A peek at the extended shows. 75 Monday. 78 Tuesday. And 75 on Wednesday. That's the latest from the South Sound Weather Center. I'm meteorologist Kara Foster. Right now, 71.

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0: 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Or going horseback riding with her. Those both sound great. It's JW on 96.9 KO. Whatever you do with mom this weekend, make sure to put her first and give her the time she wants.
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10: South Sound weather.
11: Mainly cloudy skies expected tonight with lows around 45. Winds out of the southwest, 5 to 10 miles per hour. 67 tomorrow, partly cloudy. Lows level off around 45 tomorrow night. A mix of clouds and sun Saturday with daytime highs approaching 75. 70 Sunday. A peek at the extended shows, 75 Monday, 78 Tuesday, and 75 on Wednesday. That's the latest from the South Sound Weather Center. I'm meteorologist Kara Foster. Right now, 70.
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7: Mainly cloudy skies expected tonight with lows around 45. Winds out of the southwest, 5 to 10 miles per hour. 67 tomorrow, partly cloudy. Lows level off around 45 tomorrow night.

Back in the day, Potts Farm was a place to go. 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King in the can and the Marlboro man. Jack and Jim were a few good men. Where you learn how to kiss and cuss and fight too. Better watch out for the boys in blue. And all this small town, he said, she said. Ain't it funny how rumors spread like I know something y'all don't know. Man, that talk is getting old. You better mind your business, man. Watch your mouth. Before I have to knock that loud mouth out. I'm tired of talking, man. Y'all ain't listening. Them old dirt

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1: 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It was a big deal, brother. 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
4: South Sound weather.
5: Mainly cloudy skies expected tonight with lows around 45. Winds out of the southwest, 5 to 10 miles per hour. 67 tomorrow, partly cloudy. Lows level off around 45 tomorrow night. A mix of clouds and sun Saturday with daytime highs approaching 75. 70 Sunday. A peek at the extended shows, 75 Monday, 78 Tuesday, and 75 on Wednesday. That's the latest from the South Sound Weather Center. I'm meteorologist Kara Foster. Currently 61.
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3: South Sound weather.
4: Cloudy skies expected tonight with lows around 45. Southwesterly winds 5 to 10 miles per hour. Highs level off around 67. Tomorrow, a mix of clouds and sun. Mainly clear skies. Tomorrow night, lows level off around 45. Mid-70s, Saturday, upper 60s, Sunday. Looking further out, 75 Monday, 78 Tuesday, and 75 on Wednesday. That's the latest from the South Sound Weather Center. I'm meteorologist Kara Foster. Right now, 57.
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6: South Sound weather.
7: Lows dip down to about 45 overnight under overcast skies. South winds 5 to 10 miles per hour. Partly cloudy skies. Friday, high of 67. Friday night, 45. Sunshine mixed with clouds at times. Saturday, with daytime highs approaching 75. 70 Sunday. Looking further out, 75 Monday, 78 Tuesday, and 75 on Wednesday. That's the latest from the South Sound Weather Center. I'm meteorologist Kara Foster. Currently, it's 52 degrees.
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4: South Sound weather.
5: Cloudy skies expected overnight with lows around 45. Winds out of the south, 5 to 10 miles per hour. Daytime highs approaching 67. Friday, sunshine mixed with clouds at times. Mainly clear skies, Friday night, lows level off around 45. Partly cloudy, Saturday, with highs around 75. 70, Sunday. That's the latest from the South Sound Weather Center. I'm meteorologist Jennifer Wojcicki. Right now, 51. K-A-

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4: South Sound Weather.
5: Lows dip down to about 45 overnight under cloudy skies. Winds out of the south around 5 miles per hour. More clouds than sun Friday. High of 66. Lows around 44 Friday night, mainly clear. Mainly cloudy and dry Saturday and Sunday. Mid-70s Saturday, upper 60s by Sunday. That's the latest from the South Sound Weather Center. I'm meteorologist Jennifer Wojcicki. Currently 50. K-A-

What you need, boys, and they said, you know, all the others went and cashed out. We got the subdivision all mapped out. It'll sit right here on this land, and you could leave town a rich man. And he said, boys, whatever you're offering, it won't be enough.

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3: Lows dip down to about 45 overnight under cloudy skies. Winds out of the south around 5 miles per hour. More clouds than sun Friday. High of 66. Lows around 44 Friday night, mainly clear. Mainly cloudy and dry Saturday and Sunday. Mid-70s Saturday, upper 60s by Sunday. That's the latest from the South Sound Weather Center. I'm meteorologist Jennifer Wojcicki. Currently, it's 49 degrees.
4: Okay.

Storming, I was falling fast through the Nurnhardt. Gordon like a dirt road, Daytona in my heart. And we ain't even got to the best part. 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
3: South Sound weather.
4: Lows dip down to about 45 overnight under cloudy skies. Winds out of the south around 5 miles per hour. More clouds than sun Friday. High of 66. Lows around 44 Friday night, mainly clear. Mainly cloudy and dry Saturday and Sunday. Mid-70s Saturday, upper 60s by Sunday. That's the latest from the South Sound Weather Center. I'm meteorologist Jennifer Wojcicki. Currently, it's 48 degrees.
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0: Good morning, 4 a.m. Big D and Bubba, and your latest news.
1: President Trump says the ceasefire between the U.S. and Iran remains in effect after the two countries traded fire Thursday. U.S. Central Command said earlier it intercepted attacks on U.S. Navy ships transiting the Strait of Hormuz, calling them unprovoked. In response, the U.S. targeted the Iranian facilities responsible for the attacks. Meanwhile, Iranian officials accused the U.S. of violating the ceasefire between the two countries. Some users of the learning platform Canvas are still reporting problems today after a massive breach by a hacking group caused widespread disruptions at schools across the country. The hacking group Shiny Hunters was threatening to leak data by Infrastructure, the parent company of Canvas. Once upon a time, there was life. Bonnie Tyler is in the hospital for emergency surgery. A statement on Facebook says the platinum-selling singer was rushed to a hospital near her home in southern Portugal on Wednesday for emergency intestinal surgery. I'm Michael Kastner.
2: 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What's happening in state government, politics, policy, and law?
3: State Lands Commissioner Dave Upthegrove's decision to set aside rather than log certain state forest lands is drawing praise from environmental organizations and criticism from rural communities. Miguel Perez Gibson is with Washington Conservation Action.
4: Well, I think it really comes down to these are public lands, and for years they've been managed as production forestry, almost the industrial model. But I think now we're at a tipping point, and what really needs to happen, I think, is an ecologically based forest management approach.
3: Heath Heikala is with the American Forest Resource Council.
5: Setting aside more DNR state trust lands under the guise of carbon will actually not benefit our climate at all. And that is because we simply substitute the products. So if we don't produce these products here in Washington under our tight environmental and labor laws, we are going to import these products from elsewhere. So that's wood products from other countries. Many of these rural communities don't have Microsoft. They don't have Boeing. They have sustainable timber management to be able to employ people and generate and contribute to the tax base.
3: Perez Gibson and Heikala were interviewed on TVW's The Impact. 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With your TVW update, this is David McGimsey.
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11: South Sound weather.
12: Lows dip down to about 45 overnight under cloudy skies. Winds out of the south around 5 miles per hour. More clouds than sun, Friday, high of 66. Lows around 44, Friday night, mainly clear. Mainly cloudy and dry, Saturday and Sunday, mid-70s, Saturday, upper 60s by Sunday. That's the latest from the South Sound Weather Center. I'm meteorologist Jennifer Wojcicki. Currently 47. K-A-Y-O.
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1: All right, you guys want to do the guy online who does the trust your gut trivia? 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
1: Here we go.
3: Trust your gut trivia. You only have 1 second to answer each of these trivia questions. Can you get 10 out of 15 on this quiz? Let's find out. Question one. What color are Mickey Mouse's shoes?
4: White.
2: Yellow.
1: Red.
3: Yellow. Okay. Question two. What is the freezing point of water in Celsius?
2: Zero.
3: 0 degrees Celsius. Woo. Question three. How many bones are found in the human ear?
4: Seven.
1: Three.
3: Question four. What is the world's best-selling stout beer?
2: Guinness.
3: It's Guinness. Question five. Blinky, Inky, Pinky,
4: Pac-Man.
3: Chase, what video game character?
2: Pac-Man.
3: Bonus question, not part of the 15. What does Clyde's name change to for Ms. Pac-Man?
5: Oh, I have no idea.
3: Sue. Ooh. Question six. Who famously crossed the Alps with elephants?
2: Alexander.
3: Hannibal. My Trivia Pursuit episode being available for free on the CW app. My book is on clearance this week. Check it out and pick up a copy for yourself.
6: That's well done.
3: Question seven. What is the name of Doctor Who's police box time machine?
5: The TARDIS.
3: Question eight. What 1982 album is the best-selling album of all time worldwide?
4: Thriller
3: by Michael Jackson. Question nine. Speaking of Doctor Who, in 2011, what country imposed a ban on time travel in film and television?
5: Oh my God!
2: China.
3: Question ten. Which wireless technology is named after a Viking?
4: Bluetooth.
3: Harold. Question 11. What is an organism called that lives on or in a host animal?
2: Parasite.
3: That's a parasite. Question 12. What is the chemical name for a dentist's laughing gas?
2: Nitrous oxide.
3: Yeah. Question 13. Good Operation stuff. Overlord was the code name for the Allied invasion of what French
4: D-Day.
3: Region?
2: Normandy.
3: Normandy. Question 14. What chemical element symbol is W based on its German name, Wolfram?
4: George Bush.
2: Oh.
3: Tungsten.
2: Yeah.
3: And question 15, U.S. President Woodrow Wilson kept a herd of what animal to cut the White House lawn?
4: Goats.
1: Sheep.
4: Oh.
0: It's the Big D and Bubba before the show.
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12: South Sound weather.
13: Lows stick down to about 45 overnight under cloudy skies. Winds out of the south around 5 miles per hour. More clouds than sun Friday. High of 66. Lows around 44. Friday night mainly clear. Mainly cloudy and dry Saturday and Sunday. Mid 70s. Saturday upper 60s by Sunday. That's the latest from the South Sound Weather Center. I'm meteorologist Jennifer Wojcicki. Currently 47. K-A-Y-O.
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1: So Garrett's been looking for his dad's dad for a while. How's the search, man?
2: Well, so my dad never knew his dad. He knows that he was a soldier in Vietnam in or around 1964. But I finally did the
1: whole... He's Vietnamese.
2: Half Vietnamese. Which I actually found out that I'm Vietnamese and Chinese.
1: Fun fact. Wow, really? So,
2: yeah, fun fact. Anyway.
1: Fun fact.
3: All the pieces of Garrett are adding up.
2: So I finally did the ancestry DNA test, and I found his dad.
4: Wait, what?
2: And he died. He was born in 1930 and died in 1966. Oh. So I think he was a war casualty because he was discharged from the military April 1st, 1966, and died 28 days later in America. So I guess they brought him back, and maybe he succumbed to his injuries or something. I'm still working on that.
4: Yeah, there's a lot of story there that you got to find out.
2: But, I found pictures of him. He doesn't really look like my dad, but I know that my dad was blonde when he was a kid, and they had to cover his head in Vietnam because that was kind of frowned upon at the time.
1: Oh, wow.
2: So it adds up, and it's kind of crazy, and I told him last night, and I think that he was a little in shock because I don't think he knew how to react, so it's still kind of setting in for him, but it's crazy.
3: Now, is there other family trace?
4: That's where I was going.
2: He has like 13 brothers and sisters, so I'm sure my dad has dozens and dozens of cousins. But I'm going to reach out to some of the half-siblings I found. I think most of them are dead, but I'm going to try because it says that one of them was active on Ancestry like last month.
1: Oh, wow. Probably doing the same thing you're doing.
2: Yeah, maybe. And I'm reluctant because I don't want to throw like a live grenade into someone's family lore because I don't think they necessarily knew that my dad was a thing.
4: As somebody who has stepped into this before, I had a really good reception with the first cousin. However, I'm still a secret to the rest of the family.
1: I didn't know that.
4: Yeah, wow. Like the aunts and uncles and all that I have, they don't know I exist.
2: I'm thinking since he died in 1966, it's probably enough time has passed that I can kind of do that. But I don't know. We'll see how it plays out. I don't know if I'll ever meet anyone, but it's just interesting to know where I came from.
4: Where is the closest sibling?
2: Don't know. It's private information, so I'm going to have to message them and find that out from them directly.
4: Dude, that's exciting. And I know you, I mean, obviously you put a lot into this. You went and, you know, gave the swab and everything, so that's cool.
2: Spit in a tube, yeah.
4: Yeah.
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2: Waking up the South Sound, 5 a.m. Good morning. We are Big D and Bubba.
3: President Trump says the ceasefire with Iran is still active after the two countries traded fire Thursday. U.S. Central Command said earlier it intercepted attacks on U.S. Navy ships transiting the Strait of Hormuz, calling them unprovoked. In response, the U.S. targeted the Iranian facilities responsible for the attacks. The Trump administration is set to start releasing the so-called UFO files today. Republican Congressman Tim Burchett of Tennessee told the New York Post he learned of the release during a meeting at the White House late Thursday. Rapper Kodak Black is facing criminal charges in Florida. He bonded out of jail on Thursday after he was arrested Wednesday for drug trafficking. The charge dates back to November when police in Orlando said they found drugs in his car. On Wall Street, before the opening bell, stock futures are higher. I'm Michael Kastner.
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6: 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What's happening in state government, politics, policy, and law?
7: State Lands Commissioner Dave Upthegrove's decision to set aside rather than log certain state forest lands is drawing praise from environmental organizations and criticism from rural communities. Miguel Perez Gibson is with Washington Conservation Action.
8: Well, I think it really comes down to these are public lands, and for years they've been managed as production forestry, almost the industrial model. But I think now we're at a tipping point, and what really needs to happen, I think, is an ecologically based forest management approach.
7: Heath Heikela is with the American Forest Resource Council.
9: Setting aside more DNR state trust lands under the guise of carbon will actually not benefit our climate at all. And that is because we simply substitute the products. So if we don't produce these products here in Washington under our tight environmental and labor laws, we are going to import these products from elsewhere. So that's wood products from other countries. Many of these rural communities don't have Microsoft. They don't have Boeing. They have sustainable timber management to be able to employ people and generate and contribute to the tax base.
7: Perez Gibson and Heikela were interviewed on TVW's The Impact. 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
16: South Sound weather.
17: Cloudy skies with a few peaks of sun today, with daytime highs approaching 66. Winds out of the southwest, 8 to 15 miles per hour. Tonight, lows level off around 44. High of 75. Tomorrow, mainly cloudy skies expected. Mainly cloudy skies expected Sunday with the high of 70. 75 Monday. That's the latest from the South Sound Weather Center. I'm meteorologist Shelley Lynn Blade. Currently 46.
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It's Big D and Bubba. And a big shout out to Melissa from Tumwater. Got us on, waking up with us every morning on 96.9 KO.

0: your one light. And God bless all of you. All of you on the good earth.
1: Roger, airport. Go for sighting. Roger. Okay. 73 miles down road. 22.
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3: Here comes the Batty and I. Here comes the boys from the south.
4: Hey, what's up? Good morning. 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Well, here we are, smack dab in the middle of May, going into Mother's Day weekend. 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
4: 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It's the 8th.
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4: It is.
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5: Dude, he's my favorite.
4: I'm so excited.
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5: Cloudy skies with a few peaks of sun today, with daytime highs approaching 66. Winds out of the southwest, 8 to 15 miles per hour. Tonight, lows level off around 44. High of 75. Tomorrow, mainly cloudy skies expected. Mainly cloudy skies expected Sunday, with the high of 70. 75 Monday. That's the latest from the South Sound Weather Center. I'm meteorologist Shelley Lynn Blade. Currently 46. K-A-Y-O.
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2: Yeah, we're talking about the cost of dating nowadays. This guy, apparently, you said you had a comment on the cost of dating?
3: Yeah, was seeing this girl for a while, and you know, it was easier to go out sometimes than was stay home and cook and do all that. So that was like $500-$600 a week.
2: Jeez.
3: And then, you know, move her in and do all this, get a house together, and then she decides to tell me, hey, I love you, but I'm not in love with you anymore, and you need to get out after you've been paying all the bills.
1: Oh, my gosh.
3: So, yeah, cost of dating sucks.
2: Dude. Jeez, man. That is wild.
1: And that's the bad thing is, as guys, and I know everybody's like, I'm going to say some stuff that's very unpopular. As guys, you are expected to pay for everything. And don't tell me that you're not. Because a lot of people go, oh, no, I take care of myself. No. No, because if the guy doesn't pay, then you start tearing him down with your friends. Going, he doesn't even pay for me. So the guy has to pay. It's the cost of dating is crazy.
2: So hang on a second. So is it your house? Or her house?
3: We decided to rent a place together, and I ended up covering everything except power, and she took care of power.
2: Yeah, sounds like it. She kicked you out.
1: She has all the power.
2: She got the power.
3: She's got the power. She decided to tell me that I needed to get out of the house.
1: Wow. The house that you've been paying for, yeah.
2: Yeah, good stuff. That's fun.
3: Yeah.
2: All right. Well, hang in there, brother.
3: Later. Yay.
1: Have fun paying for the next one.
4: Yay!
3: Thanks, guys.

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1: What is this?
0: I got some Mother's Day jokes for you guys.
1: Okay.
0: I know you're going to love this.
1: Okay.
0: How did the mama panda open her Mother's Day card? With her bare hands.
1: Okay.
0: What did the mother rope say to her child? Don't be naughty. What did the mother broom say to the baby broom? It's time to go to sweep. Come on.
2: Oh, boy.
0: What do you call a small mother? A mini mum. All right. I promise they get better. Why is the house
2: always so neat? These are what you led off with?
0: Why is the house always so neat on Mother's Day? Because mom spends all day Saturday cleaning it. Don't forget that, kids. And finally, why do moms not want to sleep like a baby? Because they'd rather sleep like daddy. And that's true.
1: All right.
0: Moms, we love you.
1: Yeah, happy Mother's Day.
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4: On the PNW Ag Network, I'm Glenn Vaughn, and international events are increasingly putting American agriculture in the crosshairs of foreign policy. First, it was Russia-Ukraine and that war's impact on world grain and fertilizer supplies. Now it's Iran and the hit of fuel, fertilizer, and food moving through the Strait of Hormuz. Secretary of State Marco Rubio.
5: There's humanitarian aid destined for different countries in the world that's stranded in the Persian Gulf right now. It's the fertilizer that they need for their food and crops.
4: About one-third of the world's fertilizer and a fifth of the oil moves out of the Gulf through that strait, and it's raised fuel, fertilizer, and food prices. Rubio warns this can happen anywhere.
5: If we live in a world where global shipping lanes can be taken over by countries, that'll have a direct impact on Americans in the short and the long term, and we can't let it start by Iran doing it.
4: Rubio noted China could do the same thing in the Taiwan Strait, a passage for one-fifth of global trade, including oil, natural gas, as well as computer chips. Speaking of that, fertilizer prices have risen sharply since the war with Iran started, raising concerns about higher production costs for American farmers in the years ahead.
6: Analysts say nitrogen fertilizers have seen the largest increases due to disruptions tied to the Strait of Hormuz, which is not only a key shipping route for oil, but also global fertilizer supplies. According to recent University of Illinois production cost data, anhydrous ammonia prices jumped from an average of just over $800 per ton before the conflict to over $1,100 per ton by mid-April. Prices for 28% nitrogen solution also surged during the same period. Experts say many farmers may avoid the worst impacts in 2026 because inputs were purchased earlier, but the financial strain could intensify next year as higher-priced fertilizer will move through the market. I'm Michael McDonald on the PNW Ag Network.
4: Remember, for farm news anytime you want it, anytime you need it, check out pnwag.net. This is the PNW Ag Network.
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3: President Trump says efforts to end the war in Iran continue despite a skirmish yesterday. U.S. Central Command says it conducted self-defense strikes against Iranian targets on Thursday after Iran fired at U.S. destroyers in the Strait of Hormuz. Iran disputes this. A Memphis Democrat is calling for the city to cut ties with Tennessee after Republican lawmakers carved up its only majority black district. The new congressional map was approved by state lawmakers on Thursday and signed into law by Governor Bill Lee. Democratic Congressman Antonio Parkinson responded by saying, "Let my people go and let Memphis secede from the state." Meta says it will use AI to scan photos and videos to determine if a user is under the age of 13. More from Tammy Trujillo.
4: That's how old you have to be to have an account on Meta platforms, Facebook and Instagram. The company says the system's already in use in a few countries, but will be rolling out more broadly soon.
3: I'm Michael Kastner.
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18: Cloudy skies with a few peaks of sun today, with daytime highs approaching 66. Winds out of the southwest, 8 to 15 miles per hour. Tonight, lows level off around 44. High of 75. Tomorrow, mainly cloudy skies expected. Mainly cloudy skies expected Sunday, with the high of 70. 75 Monday. That's the latest from the South Sound Weather Center. I'm meteorologist Shelley Lynn Blade. Right now, 45.
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1: So, Mother's Day this weekend, Bubba and I were talking about having people call in. We wanted, it's so important to brag on your mom. And let me tell you why. Because if you don't, it's just a fact of life. Your mom isn't going to be here forever, okay? You need to brag on your mom,
0: Like we were talking about our moms in the break room, and, it just got into this silly conversation about cool stuff your mom does. It started off going off with the nerdy stuff, and then we kind of went into the, what's cool that my mom does? And it was kind of cool hearing about everybody's cool mom, with our three coworkers while we're grabbing coffee. They were shocked to know that my mom is a gamer. My mom is close to, she's up there. But she gets on her video games and she plays golf and she's got a little Uno video game and all that kind of stuff. And that's like her thing. She plays more video games than I do.
1: Wow.
0: And that makes my mom cool. I'm like, That's cool. My mom plays video games.
1: So we want to know, why is your mom cool? It doesn't have to be that she plays video games. Maybe it's something that she does. It's, whatever it is for you. I don't want to put words in your mouth. But it's a way for us to honor moms, honor the ladies who have helped raise us, who take care of us a lot of times.
0: And it gives you a chance to brag about your mom.
1: Absolutely.
0: 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What makes her so cool? What does she do that's cool?
1: Yeah, what does your mom do that's so cool? 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
19: Cloudy skies with a few peaks of sun today, with daytime highs approaching 66. Winds out of the southwest, 8 to 15 miles per hour. Tonight, lows level off around 44. High of 75. Tomorrow, mainly cloudy skies expected. Mainly cloudy skies expected Sunday, with the high of 70. 75 Monday. That's the latest from the South Sound Weather Center. I'm meteorologist Shelley Lynn Blade. Right now, 45.
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1: My mom's cool. Your mom's cool. Why is your mom so cool? What's she do? She skydives? She rides a motorcycle? What's she do? It's so cool.
2: She drives a green dune buggy.
3: Like every day?
2: Yeah, usually in the summertime, every day. And she works at an elementary school, so she drives it to and from work.
3: Wow. First of all, you don't see a lot of those on the road anymore.
1: Oh, that's great.
3: And second, she drives it almost every day.
1: And it's green!
3: And it's green.
2: Yeah, it's green, bright green. It gets a lot of attention.
3: Thanks. She looks like a Shriner just rolling through town. Hey, what's going on? What does your mom do that is so cool?
4: She's 81 years old, and she's still active with gardening and horses.
3: She rides at 81?
4: Yes.
3: That's great.
1: That is more than I could do.
3: I mean, that's hard on the back and the backside.
1: Yeah.
3: Hey, what's your mom so cool because of what?
5: My mom goes and plays paintball with me.
1: No, she does not.
5: She does since I was a little kid.
3: Really?
1: No, no, she'd be honest. Has your mom ever beat you at paintball?
5: She has.
1: Oh.
5: When I was a kid.
1: That is great. That is great. Okay, hey, thanks, man. Appreciate the honesty.
5: Yep.
3: Hey, what makes your mom so cool?
5: It's, my mom's so cool because she sent me and all the guys in Iraq everything we could ever want the entire time for 16 months straight.
3: That's cool, man.
1: Well, she sent you like a care package, is what you're saying?
3: All the time.
5: Yeah, whatever. She would just say we'd take a list from all the guys in the platoon, and I'd send it to her, and she'd her work get free mailing, so she could mail us all everything we wanted.
1: That's great.
3: That's very cool.
1: That is awesome. That is awesome.
3: Hi, what makes your mom so cool?
6: My mom is totally, totally cool because she's the best little role model and worker at her. She spends 2 hours at the gym every single morning doing her cardio and doing her weights and totally outdoes any other mom or woman in the gym.
3: Wow.
6: So she is the coolest little thing.
1: How old is she?
6: She's 55.
1: Oh, wow. That's not bad. That's not too old.
3: Good for her.
1: Yeah.
6: Well, see, I'm 33, so she's 55 with a 33-year-old daughter and can totally rock it at the gym. So it's very impressive.
3: That makes her cool. All right. Thank you.
6: Makes her cool if she turns heads.
3: Yeah, you're right.
6: Bye.
3: Hey, what does your mom do that's so cool?
7: My mom goes to heavy metal concerts.
3: Like, what is her favorite heavy metal band?
7: Slipknot.
3: And how old is your mom?
7: My mom is, like, 55.
3: 55, and she listens to this. 55 years old at the Slipknot concert.
1: We better not see her on some guy's shoulders waving some part of clothing around her head.
3: Wow. Okay, I can't even handle that. Your mom's way cooler than me. Thank you.
1: Thanks.
7: But not disturbed. You know.
3: That's great. All right. Thank you so much.
7: My mother. No problem.
3: All right. What makes your mom so cool? Call us up.
8: 1-800-667-8686.
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2: It's your country. 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
3: President Trump says the ceasefire between the U.S. and Iran is still on after the two countries traded fire Thursday. U.S. Central Command says it conducted self-defense strikes against Iranian targets after Iran fired at U.S. destroyers in the Strait of Hormuz. President Trump downplayed the exchange and claimed the ceasefire between Iran and the U.S. was still in effect. The monthly jobs report is out, and it's beat expectations. Most analysts were predicting around 55 to 60,000 new jobs created in April versus the 178,000 the month prior. Instead, non-farm payrolls jumped by 115,000 last month. Law and Order is set to be renewed for a 26th season. Mark Mayfield with more.
4: The legendary crime show originally ran for 20 seasons through 2010 on NBC and was revived in 2022. Variety reports that last-minute details of the renewal are still being finalized.
3: I'm Michael Kastner.
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18: Cloudy skies with a few peaks of sun today, with daytime highs approaching 66. Winds out of the southwest, 8 to 15 miles per hour. Tonight, lows level off around 44. High of 75. Tomorrow, mainly cloudy skies expected. Mainly cloudy skies expected Sunday, with the high of 70. 75 Monday. That's the latest from the South Sound Weather Center. I'm meteorologist Shelley Lynn Blade. Right now, 45.
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Curtis from Tumwater is listening right now. 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

0: Don't tell me. It's Jason Aldean.
1: Don't sell it.
0: And we're Big D and Bubba. 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
2: One of my favorite stories that we seem to miss was a Catholic school selling roses, so like the fake roses, you know, and they were doing it for Mother's Day, and they had a flower sale, and so
0: which a lot of schools have done,
2: yeah. And kids were taking these, they were buying them for their moms, and then taking them, and then taking these little fake roses to their moms for, you know, Mother's Day. Except for these were those rose thong underwear.
0: Oh, no. Really?
2: Yeah.
0: Dude, that's awesome.
2: This is their release. We took immediate steps to remediate this issue when it became known. The situation represents an unfortunate mistake. We regret
0: 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I mean,
2: we regret any embarrassment and discomfort that's was
0: like
2: cost.
0: See, I think it's great because that's like a gift for both Mother's Day and Father's Day.
2: One
0: stop shop, man.
2: That's right. This is the best idea ever.
3: Forget the working blues and let the good times roll. It's finally Friday with Big D and Bubba.
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14: South Sound weather.
15: Cloudy skies with a few peaks of sun today, with daytime highs approaching 66. Winds out of the southwest, 8 to 15 miles per hour. Tonight, lows level off around 44. High of 75. Tomorrow, mainly cloudy skies expected. Mainly cloudy skies expected Sunday, with the high of 70. 75 Monday. That's the latest from the South Sound Weather Center. I'm meteorologist Shelley Lynn Blade. Currently 46.
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0: I'm coming up in a couple of minutes. Tyler White from Love on the Spectrum is going to be in the studio with us.
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3: I just wanted to call and wish all the mothers a happy Mother's Day. Want to remind people not to forget the mothers that may have lost their baby.
0: Aww.
2: Absolutely.
3: Because 15 years ago, I lost twins for my very first pregnancy. And I'm blessed now with two living children that are, oh my gosh, more than a handful.
0: Mm-hmm.
3: And I remember how hard it was for me.
0: Yeah, I think people would be shocked when they find out how many people have lost children. You know, whether it be to stillbirth or miscarriages or whatever the situation may be. There's a lot of moms who deal with that.
3: And, you know, I don't want them to be forgotten. I know that a lot of, you know, like my family was wonderful.
2: Well, we
3: you know, some people don't have that support. Yeah.
2: Sure. Well, thank you for calling and reminding us to remind everyone else. Actually, you kind of did it, but we hope you have a great Mother's Day. We love you, and hopefully, you get just to relax and let someone else take care of those hellions for a little while. Anyway.
3: Well, I am doing housework today, and I'm getting it done. So Sunday, I don't have laundry or dishes or anything else.
0: Good for you. Enjoy your Mother's Day.
2: Yeah, enjoy.
3: Yes, thank y'all so much. And y'all are just wonderful. I love listening to y'all.
0: Hey, by the way, before we let you go, put your kids to work. They're spoiled.
4: Hit it.
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0: 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It's Thomas Rhett.
1: All the bars are closed.
0: Friday morning, we're Big D and Bubba, and we're coming to you on this Mother's Day weekend from the Tractor Supply Studio for Life Out Here.
2: Tyler White from Love on the Spectrum on Netflix is joining us in the studio. His new song coming out called Oh Yeah Baby is coming out on the 15th. So, Tyler, you are pretty much an expert on 90s country music.
3: Yes, sir.
2: And you're also an expert on identifying keys that
3: That's
2: songs
3: right.
2: are
3: perfect
2: sung.
3: Perfect pitch, baby.
2: Yeah, perfect pitch. So, Bubba's going to bring us up some 90s country. Let's see how well you do on identifying the songs and then giving us the key it's in.
3: Okay.
2: All right, here we go.
3: Bye-bye, Jody Messina, B-flat.
2: Oh, nice.
3: Fishing in the Dark, Nitty Gritty Band, D.
2: This is going to be great.
0: All right, let's see. Going to the next one.
3: She Don't Know She's Beautiful, Sammy Kershaw, Key of A, and guess what?
2: What?
3: I emceed his concert at the Florida Strawberry Festival, and also have done Jody Messina that y'all just played a little
2: nice.
3: Bit ago.
2: Nice!
4: What?
3: Wow.
0: All right, I'm gonna really give him a test.
2: Yeah,
0: you ready
2: me,
0: for this
2: on curve. Yeah,
0: this is early 2000s.
3: Sweet Southern Comfort, Buddy Jewel, Key of D.
4: Wow!
2: Dang, boy.
0: Oh, my gosh. I thought I had you with that one. All right, all right. Now, obviously, you'll know this one.
3: Song of the South, Key of A, Alabama.
2: Are there any other... what's it?
3: Hardworking Man, Key of C, Brooks and Dunn.
0: Dude, this is amazing.
3: I'm going to be somebody, Travis Tritt, Key of G.
2: I could do this all day.
0: So could I.
4: This is my favorite game.
3: Prop Me Up Beside the Jukebox If I Die, Joe Diffie, Key of A.
0: This is what I'm saying. He's way better than any of us. And this is what we do for a living.
2: Oh.
0: Yeah, I'm going to throw him a little bit.
2: Oh, let it roll.
0: Big giant voice.
1: When I rode out of that.
3: There's a girl in Texas, Key of E, Trace Atkins.
2: Yes, yes.
3: And I emceed for him at the Tampa Bay Rodeo this year.
2: What? Tyler Wright, everyone. Check him out. He's got a new song. It's called Oh Yeah Baby. On the 15th, and you can check him out at CMA Fest.
3: That's
2: you'll
3: right.
2: be doing all kinds of stuff and touring as well.
0: Is there going to be another season of Love on the Spectrum?
3: You'll have to find out.
0: Oh.
2: Come on, we're boys now.
0: Well, I mean, just
4: he's being good.
0: You don't have to say anything, just nod.
2: What? All right.
3: Can't
2: say anything.
0: We don't know anything.
2: Tyler White, everyone. Tyler, thank you, brother.
3: Thank y'all for having me.
5: Big D and Bubba. Happy Friday, y'all.
2: Hey, what's up, y'all? It's Big D and Bubba. 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She's passed away, and I've got one, and it pops up. 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I'll see my mom, and it's such a great memory. And it's so easy to use. 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
3: The monthly jobs report is out, and it's beat expectations. Most analysts were predicting around 55 to 60,000 new jobs created in April versus the 178,000 the month prior. Non-farm payrolls jumped by 115,000 last month. President Trump is calling the recent U.S. attacks on Iran a love tap. The U.S. Central Command says it conducted self-defense strikes against Iranian targets on Thursday after Iran fired at U.S. destroyers in the Strait of Hormuz. Trump downplayed the exchange when asked about it by a reporter and claimed the ceasefire between Iran and the U.S. was still in effect. Shakira has just reclaimed her crown as the undisputed voice of the World Cup. With the 2026 tournament just under a month away, FIFA has officially tapped the Colombian superstar for the game's new anthem. The track is called Die Die. That's Italian for Come On, Come On. I'm Michael Kastner.
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13: South Sound weather.
14: Cloudy skies with a few peaks of sun
15: today,
14: with daytime highs approaching 66. Winds out of the southwest, 8 to 15 miles per hour. Tonight, lows level off around 44. High of 75.
15: Tomorrow,
14: mainly cloudy skies expected. Mainly cloudy skies expected Sunday with the high of 70. 75 Monday. That's the latest from the South Sound Weather Center. I'm meteorologist Shelley Lynn Blade. Right now, 48. K-A-Y-O.
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A big shout out to Ricky from JBLM. Thank you, Ricky. 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
15: South Sound weather.
16: Cloudy skies with a few peaks of sun today, with daytime highs approaching 66. Winds out of the southwest, 8 to 15 miles per hour. Tonight, lows level off around 44. High of 75. Tomorrow, mainly cloudy skies expected. Mainly cloudy skies expected Sunday with the high of 70. 75 Monday. That's the latest from the South Sound Weather Center. I'm meteorologist Shelley Lynn Blade. Currently, it's 50 degrees.
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0: All right, it's Jason Aldean and Whiskey Drink with Big D and Bubba. 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
1: Morning, sir. Say, I'm a school bus driver. I argue with my students every day about playing with music to Big D and Bubba or rock and roll. Every day, Big D and Bubba wins out.
0: Good.
1: Also, I'm a Vietnam veteran, and it's Mother's Day weekend, and I'd like a big shout-out for all the nurses that served our country during the Vietnam War, or we wouldn't be here today without their help.
0: Absolutely. Man, that is that's so great, first of all, that you go to war every day on that bus as a bus driver. Nobody really gives you guys the credit you all deserve. I know the heck I brought to my bus driver as a kid. You guys are appreciated.
1: Yeah, but you got to realize they're people, too.
0: Yeah, but I was kind of a turd as a kid. I will be very honest with you. You know the prankster that I am now? This is toned down. I was the kid in the back of the bus, you know, just.
2: Of course yeah. You were.
1: We appreciated you. You made it.
0: I did. Thanks to people like you.
2: Also, it is Nurses Week, so.
0: Scrubs!
2: It all really all works in. So, yeah, man, nice shout out, man. Thank you for your service and. Thanks for, like Bubba said, your service on the bus.
0: Every day on that bus, yeah.
1: We argue every day about you guys.
0: Well, I'm glad you win.
1: I do.
3: Hello.
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15: 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Fight me.

0: What is the what's the crazy news of the day, Maribel?
1: Big news out of Memphis. Not what everybody's talking about, though. There's a guy who went into a Bass Pro Shop. The Bass Pro Shop. The Pyramid.
0: The Pyramid, yeah.
1: And he decided to... He tried to get a bass boat that was there. It was a used one, and instead it had a hole in it and the whole kind of thing. And he said, what would it take to walk out of here with that boat? And proceeded to start trying to work a deal with the guy behind the counter. And so finally they said, look, $4,200 this and that. He goes, well, how about this? How about I give you my wife $400 cash, a bag of frozen catfish, and we can close this deal. And the guys behind the counter thought he was kidding. He was not kidding. He was trying to get this boat going. So they're like, well, let me go talk to the manager and see what's going on. He said, well, hold on. He goes, pulls out a piece of paper, and it's a printed document that says, wife for boat transfer agreement. The guy had already planned the whole thing, and it was not something they were filming for social media.
0: Yeah, I was about to ask.
1: It was not that at all. He had a built-in...
0: just a redneck.
1: Yeah, he had a built-in 14-day return policy because customer satisfaction is a thing. A notarization by his cousin, who wasn't a notary, and under the best features, because he had a list of all the best features, his wife doesn't snore, she can clean a bass, and there was an as-is disclosure for condition. Anyway, they arrested him.
0: They did.
1: His wife was waiting out in the truck, oblivious. Didn't know that she was up for trade.
0: I bet she had signs something was up with him, though, for sure.
2: TGIF. You're getting the weekend kicked off with Big D and Bubba.
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12: South Sound Weather.
13: 66 today, under partly cloudy skies, southwesterly winds, 8 to 15 miles per hour. Lows level off around 44. Tonight, mainly clear skies. Cloudy skies with a few peaks of sun. Tomorrow, highs level off around 75. Temperatures a bit above average. Sunday and Monday, with highs from the upper 60s to the mid 70s. That's the latest from the South Sound Weather Center. I'm meteorologist Shelley Lynn Blade. Right now, it's 53 degrees. K-A-

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4: On the PNW Ag Network, I'm Glenn Vaughn. The Bureau of Reclamation says the amount of water available for central Washington irrigators did not change month over month.
5: Reclamation's May total water supply forecast for the Yakima Basin indicates senior water rights will get 100% full entitlements, while junior water rights will receive 52%, unchanged from April's forecast. Storage in the Yakima Basin reservoirs as of May 1st was 96% full, which is 129% of average. But unfortunately, precipitation for April was only 61% of average, and as of May 1st, the amount of water in the snowpack, known as snow water equivalent, was only 35% of average. I'm John McKay on the PNW Ag Network.
4: Hunters in eastern Oregon must now follow a new system to apply for controlled hunts. Boundaries for previous controlled hunts were set by landmarks, but Adam Baylor with Oregon Fish and Wildlife says deer don't follow those boundaries.
6: We know from collaring approximately 1,500 mule deer, we found out that deer routinely move across multiple units, those old WMUs, and that makes it difficult to manage harvest pressure.
4: A total of 22 new deer hunt areas have been created based on where the deer move. The deadline to apply is May 15th. To learn more, check out pnwag.net. 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Dairygold won awards for its cottage cheese, medium cheddar cheese, and traditional butter during the annual products evaluations. The competition includes entries from dairy producers across the region with products judged blindly by industry professionals using USDA quality standards. 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
9: South Sound Weather.
10: Sunshine mixed with clouds at times today, with daytime highs approaching 66. Winds out of the southwest, 8 to 15 miles per hour. Lows dip down to about 44 tonight, mainly clear skies. Daytime highs approaching 75 tomorrow, mainly cloudy skies expected. Cloudy skies with a few peaks of sun Sunday, with daytime highs approaching 70. 76 Monday. That's the latest from the South Sound Weather Center. I'm meteorologist Paul Trombley. Currently 54.
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12: South Sound Weather.
13: Sunshine mixed with clouds at times today, with daytime highs approaching 66. Winds out of the southwest, 8 to 15 miles per hour. Lows dip down to about 44 tonight, mainly clear skies. Daytime highs approaching 75 tomorrow, mainly cloudy skies expected. Cloudy skies with a few peaks of sun Sunday, with daytime highs approaching 70. 76 Monday. That's the latest from the South Sound Weather Center. I'm meteorologist Paul Trombley. Currently 54.

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12: A blend of clouds and sun this afternoon, with daytime highs approaching 66. Winds out of the southwest, 8 to 15 miles per hour. Mainly clear skies tonight, lows level off around 44. Daytime highs approaching 75 tomorrow. Cloudy skies with a few peaks of sun. Dry with temps a bit above average Sunday and Monday, and highs from the upper 60s to the mid-70s. That's the latest from the South Sound Weather Center. I'm meteorologist Paul Trombley. Currently 57.

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1: Sunshine mixed with clouds at times this afternoon, with daytime highs approaching 66. Winds out of the southwest, 8 to 15 miles per hour. Mainly clear skies tonight, lows level off around 44. Daytime highs approaching 74 tomorrow. Cloudy skies with a few peaks of sun. Dry with temperatures above average Sunday and Monday, and highs from the upper 60s to the mid 70s. That's the latest from the South Sound Weather Center. I'm meteorologist Paul Trombley. Right now, 59.

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1: Just after 2 p.m. with me, JW. And a huge thank you to the Lacey South Sound Chamber for letting me play with a bunch of randos. I mean new friends at their annual golf classic. It was fun, but I'm kind of rusty.

Here's a fun fact. Being Zimmerman, a Chevy fan religiously. It's 96.9 KO. And doesn't that acronym go, can't hear every valve yelling? That might be better or worse than found on the road dead. Even though Ford just made a $30,000 EV

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1: South Sound weather. A mix of clouds and sun this afternoon. The daytime high is approaching 66. Southwest winds 8 to 15 miles per hour. Lows dip down to about 44. Tonight, mainly clear skies. Cloudy skies with a few peaks of sun tomorrow. Daytime highs approaching 74. Cloudy skies with a few peaks of sun Sunday with daytime highs approaching 70. 76 Monday. That's the latest from the South Sound Weather Center. I'm meteorologist Laura Lockwood. Currently 62. K-A-L.

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Remember that I Like It song he did with DJ Alesso a few years ago? 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Oh yeah, in the ACM

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when we're talking about Tornado Alley in the U.S. Heck yeah, no love for Oklahoma. It's JW on 96.9 KO. I lived in Kansas a few years when I was younger. Those sirens are loud. No thank you. Same with Houston, Texas through that stretch.

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1: 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I got a live rewind in studio performance. 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
2: 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I haven't put in my bid yet, and it ends on Monday. 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

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Is that really that bad? It's JW on 96.9 KO.

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of clouds and sun this afternoon. The daytime high is approaching 66. Southwest winds 8 to 15 miles per hour. Lows dip down to about 44. Tonight, mainly clear skies. Cloudy skies with a few peaks of sun tomorrow. Daytime highs approaching 74. Cloudy skies with a few peaks of sun Sunday with daytime highs approaching 70. 76 Monday. That's the latest from the South Sound Weather Center. I'm meteorologist Laura Lockwood. Right now, 63. K-A-K-A.

Hey y'all, it's JW on 96.9 KO. Thank you so much for welcoming me in as your brand new afternoon guy. Now, 20 years ago, planes were flying over Laredo as their CHL hockey team was winning championships. Those days are long gone now, kind of like the Kraken's playoff chances. Over the past

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2: 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I know, way too late, thanks to the Lacey South Sound Chamber. You think I would have played better, because I consider myself a golfer.

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1: 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He is JW on 96.9 KO. I went to Auburn. War Eagle, where the home of the Tigers, were in the SEC 115 days until college football week zero again. Can you believe Indiana Hoosiers national

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10: A mix of clouds and sun this afternoon. The daytime high is approaching 66. Southwest winds 8 to 15 miles per hour. Lows dip down to about 44. Tonight, mainly clear skies. Cloudy skies with a few peaks of sun tomorrow. Daytime highs approaching 74. Cloudy skies with a few peaks of sun Sunday with daytime highs approaching 70. 76

set my world on fire, just not my forest trees, okay? It's JW on 96.9 KO. I know we're being all vigilant towards this upcoming dry summer season. Just DNR, please don't take away my four-wheeling.

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